0: fire me for?
1: Anthony
0: Eiffel. BLS Milford Hospital, starting 0 miles.
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0: Usually it's clear. We check the neighborhood, GLA.
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Answering A4. On arrival, Milford ending 10.2 miles. A4 off Milford ending 10.2.

0: Control, Oscar 6-8, Oscar 8-0. The area of Church Square for a two-car MPA, unknown injuries. One person is out of the vehicle. The other more. Again, to the Church Square.
1: Got it. Engine 1A1, Church Square, two-car MPA, no injuries. Franklin Fire, shift alarm. Engine 1A1, you're in Church Square, two-car MPA, no injuries.

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0: a black pickup truck and a white pickup truck involved in the same deal.
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0: 1's on Franklin Fire.
1: An engine went on the Church Square, 2 car MVA. Unknown airbags, unknown injuries. There's reported to be a lot of debris in the roadway.

going on with engine one, Green Church Square. Two car MVA, probably two pickup trucks. Unknown injuries. Do have debris in the roadway. Unknown on airbags.

0: Church Square. Looks like this accent is going to be a mean at Pleasant from the old school.
1: Sorry, what have you heading over? Still update on location. You're going to be right at Main and Pleasant. Still reports, no airbags, no injuries. There's a lot of debris in the roadway.

0: fire. Yeah, turn engine one. We're on scene. Minor two car MVA. We're going to be investigating. EC1, we should be all set.
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They'll be clearing A1, no injuries at this location. RAC is clearing A1, no injuries at this location.

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0: 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The operator is going to be Sierra 622-11767, S622-11767. Can you just let me know if that comes back to Bill Gracia?
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Debris clean from the roadway. We're going to be clear available. Maurice's Engine 1, minus 2 car MVA, no injuries. PD has the scene, debris cleared. Engine 1, you'll be clear.

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0: I'll be clear from that crash.
1: Where is he?
2: 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Engine 1 back

0: 68 to Franklin Control. Franklin Control. I'll be giving this gentleman a courtesy transport to the station. 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
0: Which of these vehicles is getting the tow? 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
1: attempt 2105. And control, you can show me clear from that accident. Thank you.
0: Very easy.

0: 一点分钟。Hey, can you show me clear? Follow us as a vehicle. I'll take case number, please.
1: Greetings.

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0: Are you seeing the location?
1: Tracking high school. I'll be off at.

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1: Cool.
0: 39 Ruggles Street. Again, that's 39 Ruggles. Reporting they're stating his ex will not leave the home. Do have a history of domestic situations at that location.
2: Reasons.

0: users responded to Ruggles Street. RP stated that FEMA has now left. Unknown which direction. Not sure how she got there, whether it was on foot or in a vehicle. Teresa.
1: Where is it? Where is it?

0: Unit responding, that female does have a blue 2010 Toyota Sequoia registered to her. It's going to be mass 2 kilo Julius Foxtrot 95. Again, that's 2KJS 95 blue Sequoia.
1: Received.

0: use drugs, be advised that our peeps are intoxicated.
1: Roosted. 6-8 to control. What do you guys have for an address on Amy?
0: I have 39 Ruggles for her address as well. That's what comes back to her OLN and registration.
1: Received.

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0: 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I'll take your case and report this all.
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0: 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Dunkin' Donuts, F490 King Street, right, burner alarm activation. 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

0: 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Franklin Control. 208 Tosh, are you ready? That's it. 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
1: Thank you.

Charlie Echo Control. Franklin Control. Units clear, they've been advised and are on their way. Greetings.

bunk drop. Back to the show. Key Street, in front of King's Pizza, Mass. 6 Victor, November, X-ray, 1-8. Should be all set.

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I have medical ship on French 484. 200 would be way Halston and Franklin, apartment 2220 with a fall. It's Franklin via medical ship on engine 484. 200 would be way Halston and Franklin, apartment 2220.

0: 34 zone.
1: Frank on the apartment 2220, 56-year-old male, Boston, New Jersey. No reported injuries at this time.

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1: Engine 4, you're responding 200 Woodview Way. 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

Uniform Rail Guard, 8400. Engine 4 is on the scene.

0: Frank Mitchell, Oscar 4-5, Oscar 6-5. Getting several burglar alarm activations at RXL 176 Grove Street. Again, 176 Grove. It's gonna be Suite 200. Christian, 65 will be all set again to spread.
1: 4 weeks.
0: Thank you. 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
0: Perhaps. 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
1: Alright, one of the front doors is unlocked. 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

Charlie Neutral, Oscar 4-5, Oscar 6-5. 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
0: Just speak for us, verbal 9018, male, registered owner.
1: Where is it?

0: 9, this is Oscar 17.
1: 17.
0: Area 4, Shepherd Road. Again, it's number 4, Shepherd. Upstate man approached her, didn't get a flat tire.
1: Four Shepherd Road, please.
2: Oscar 1, start the way off home.
0: 1, come back with that.
2: I'll set that way also.
0: Pretty shit. I think it's a 2018 Toyota RAV4 color gray. I have Mass Reg 4, Pampa, November, Zulu 75. Again, 4PNZ75, 2018 RAV4. Party comes back on a Laurel, 6 Laurel in Franklin.
1: One, 7 to Oscar 1, I should be all set up, let you know if anything.
2: Yeah, copy that. I thought it was a suspicious party for the DMV.

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1: Frank Mitchell.
0: Be clear. Vehicle's on its way. I don't know if you had it or not, but there's the mail registered on it.
1: Who's it?

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2: 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I'll be out in the parking lot waiting for them.

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1: We're going to call him back. Yeah, he just said it was a truck. He didn't give us any description or registration or anything. Or a location in the parking lot either.

0: 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It's going to be 2, Golf, Charlie, Echo, Kilo, 1-9-7-8-4-1-1-6-2-1-5-0.
1: Roger that, same way.

0: I'm not getting any back on this thing. 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
1: Roger that, sir. Now it has 2, Golf, Charlie, Echo, Kilo, 19784116215 0.
0: Are you saying back here?

0: to Franklin Control. Franklin Control. Sir, I will be clear from Home 2 Suites. They're all set. Thank you.
1: Greasy.

0: 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Just advising that Partridge Street in between Harborwood Drive and Silver Circle is going to be impassable until further notice. If you can advise fire.
1: Received.

机拍摄就说吧。Hi, Michelle. 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Thank you. Are you here?

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0: Myself and Romeo 35 can be tied up at the town hall for a little bit. Wait, you know what?
1: Great, thanks.

A1 Franco 5. Answer in A1. 10.8, off at Milford. 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
1: I'm being advised by DPW that there's a tree on the National Grid wire, 205 Partridge Street. I have 83 responding.

by Chiffon Frenzy 1205 Partridge Street, the wire's down. Franklin Fire, Chiffon Frenzy 1205 Partridge Street, the wire's down.

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1: Engine 1, you're on responding. 205 Parker Street. 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

0: Flight 40, Constitution Boulevard, Incorporation. I'm getting another one over the line. Captain Harris, are you in contact with you? No, I can't help with this number.
1: Received.
2: How's it
1: 35 to 53, I'll take that.
2: Received, thank you.
1: 35 to control. Franklin, control.
2: Control.
1: What number, Constitution Boulevard? I'll take that for 53.
0: It's going to be 140 Constitution Boulevard, CCX Incorporation.
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0: 距離感ですね。で、もう一度念のため、すみません。
1: GCX,
0: Corporation. 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
1: Thank you.
2: Throw the last four of that phone number.
1: It's going to be 8956, area code 929.
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0: slammed partially down on the flat. 205, PD to directed traffic. There's no immediate act at this time. There's a tree company on scene and National Bridge responding. So, to be clear, that's clear.
1: Partially on the wires, National Grid's on scene, as well as the tree company. No media has, if you're clear, sir.
2: Control, do you still have that open 911 or did it close?
3: It's still open. I need to make contact time, too.
2: Okay, roger that. They don't have anybody here with that number that they have on their list. We're walking around the warehouse now. Everybody seems to be okay. We'll hopefully be clearing shortly.
3: Roger that.

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1: Control.
0: I'll be out on Partridge.
1: Thank you.

0: 欢迎继续之王。
1: Another road closed up here for now. Traffic will be able to get up the Blue Jay Lane, but it'll be closed after that up until about 200 Partridge due to the tree hanging over the road. Control, do you know if Great Team is any sort of ETA when they're notified?
2: Negative. They usually call back with one. Can I?
0: Proceed.

0: 30 seconds in trouble.
1: Good job.
0: Myself and April will be clear from here. We walked the warehouse and the offices were unable to locate that party.
1: Thank you.

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0: Spring Control, Air 22, EFIs. I guess I called back with an ETA at 11:40 for 18 minutes. I called to cancel it. Just in case.
1: Control received. The road's going to be back open just for the moment. We have no need for the services. Tree was removed successfully.
0: Thank you.

0: Cut off A3, just have a blonde female operating a black SUV. Driving erratically, scenario 395 Lincoln, left towards Franklin Center. All parties no longer behind the vehicle.
1: Receive. You show me the room.
0: Receive.
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0: Control.
2: Not sure if you made aware that road is open, and we are all clear. 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
0: Thank you.

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1: Okay.
0: Check the area. Vehicle appears to be GOA. Should we clear?
1: Thank you.

0: Echo Control Romeo, 53 Romeo, 35. Comfortable. Strip 48 East Central Street, the big Y, down on open lines, painting towards the back of the store, left side, and you look at the store from the front. And nothing was heard until a voicemail for a non-English speaker. Nothing on any of the callbacks.
1: Okay. 8435 on the stealth, I'll take that.
0: Go again?
1: On the cell car, I'll take that, 435.
0: Control has it. We have no history with the number in house.

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0: You're going to be tied up unavailable for the next hour, so I'll let you know when I'm clear. Thank you.
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0: I'll be going out. What's the last four?
1: Three seven three three. 3733.
0: Richard.

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You're taking in the same spot. Back to the store, the left side, I feel like I have it from the front.

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5, I've got to go shift along Franger 1, A1, 16 House Lane, Franklin Commons, apartment 633, Tropical. 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

0: 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Fire engine 4, 264 Summer Street, on the house block out. Franklin Fire with a shift alarm, fire engine 4, 264 Summer Street, on the house block out.
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Thank you.

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0: Washington Night Road for an elderly woman in a disabled vehicle. She's in a vehicle in a bad spot. There's a towing route with a 30-minute ETA.
1: 3C, show me up.
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0: My operator's having phone issues. Could you see if you could advise AAA and just let them know that she has moved off to Warwick Road?
1: For the 8-4, does she know what tow was assigned to her from AAA?
2: Yeah.
1: I don't think we're able to call AAA back directly.

0: control date off of for Bellingham Park Plus, who's coming for her tire change. We'll get by if you need it shortly.
1: Rishi, thank you.

0: Battalion 1 to Franklin Fire. Answer Battalion 1. We're going to send a test through box 8160 at the Washington Street School. If you would, just let me know if you need that. Just to confirm, you do have that box enabled on your end, correct?
1: That is affirmative. 8160 is in service.
0: Okay, stand by. We're going to send that through now.

0: driver. You did not receive that box, I assume?
1: Nothing received, sir. We did get the intrusion alarm when it was open, but no alarm has come through.
0: Okay, I'm here with our alarm technician. There's an issue with the box transmitting to your location.
1: We just got it in. The box 8160, zone 1 general fire alarm.
0: Okay, thank you.

Battalion 1 to front fire. And the Battalion 1. We're going to send one more test through on 8150. Alrighty, sir.

been received, yes, sir. Zone 1, general firearm. I have that, thank you.

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1: Answer Battalion 1.
0: Testing on 8160 at the Washington Street School is complete. If you receive this box in the near future, that'll be a typical response, okay?
1: Great, sir. Testing complete at 8160. Anything received further? Typical response.

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1: Roger.

0: 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It's not a road hazard. RP believes it could be the internet wire. They have no internet or phone service. Still have power.
1: 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Again, it did happen 3 hours ago.

0: Woods and it hasn't been seen since from what we have so far.
1: Awesome. The RP, they went out with a baseball bat and they drove away. Has not happened since.
0: Receive, close it out. I'll take a spin during my patrol.
1: Receive.

0: 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How's it going out?
1: Who is it? AG, they believe that it may be an internet wire. Currently don't have internet or phone service because they still have power.
0: Roger, thank you.

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0: 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If you could just get a call in to Verizon and let them know that you get a fix up that wire. Other than that, there's no hazards here. We're clear with everything.
1: 53 comms wires from pole 52 on Taunton Street. We'll be notifying Verizon. You'll be clear returning. No hazards.

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1: Hey.
0: Yeah, 74 Elm Street. Officers reporting a male is walking in the middle of the road, not paying attention to cars. Last seen walking towards the midway. And an older white male with a flannel shirt and jeans.
2: Yes, Steve.
3: Steve, you're trying to control.
2: Control.
3: You can show me clear, and I'll take that for 29, heading to Elm Street.
0: Three, the male party was last seen near the power lines on Elm Street.
3: Roger, thank you.
2: 29 receives. Thanks, Eddie.

0: So they said the man appeared intoxicated, they were stumbling and walking in a zigzag line, not paying attention to oncoming cars.
1: Where do you think

So the NCR is taking call for this party. Gets to be a white male in his 50s or 60s, stumbling around wearing a long flannel and long pants.

0: told the MC just had a third call saying he was near 100 Elm Street.
1: Thank you.

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1: Roger.
0: Control, just be advised, our radio is responding to the sector of town.
1: Roger.

0: This is David Franklin, sir. Control. Can you hear Richard Flores tell me if he comes back to 98 Elm, claiming he was right outside the house he's standing at?
1: Richard's number.

0: Okay, I'll take credit.
1: Okay. So you're just able to confirm the date of birth?

0: August 9th, 1980.
1: Okay. Receive. I do have a Richard Flores out of 98 Elm, date of birth 2/22/1953.
0: Roger, I'm gonna be dad.
2: 6 days of control. We got a vehicle in the driveway. Can you just run New York Ledge Hotel Tango Tango 1073 again? 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
1: Appreciate it.

0: 也就是三分钟。
1: 哎，你说。
0: Do we have anything in house for like a 20, 50 to 60 years old out of that address?
1: Stand by.

0: Charlie, it's a negative. Only got 3 calls from that address. 911 open back in 2021. Traffic stop and traffic hazard.
1: Thank you.

0: Is he defined control? Control. She's just saying ambulance as well.
1: Mary, so you're just confirming the location. Are you in front of 98?
0: Yeah, I found this.
1: Perfect.

0: medical shuttle, engine 1, A1, respond the 74, respond to 98 Elm Street, meet PD for an eval. Identify medical ship alarm, engine 1 A1, and respond 98 Elm Street, meet PD for an eval.
1: Hey, Kathy Forrest out of 98 Elm Street called to report she's 12 minutes away en route.
2: I'm sorry, can you repeat that control?
1: Kathy Forrest, one of the homeowners at 98 Elm, is 12 minutes away en route.
2: Okay, received.

A1, you're on. I'm going to respond at 98 Elm Street. I'm going to meet PD on scene. I'll be for a section of the mail party.

0: 68 to Franklin Control. You just advised fire. He's going to be going on section for Q5 statement.
1: Good, 98 Elm Street, meet me on scene. This is for a section of a mail party.

0: 哎，北方公车。
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0: Control, my apologies. New York driver's license 20199233.
2: Hey, can you go again? 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

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Sorry, controller, just having some radio issues. 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

0: 6-8, Franklin Control.
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0: So Oscar Edie is going to be in the ambulance with fire. I'm going to be following behind, and Oscar Edie will take a case number.
1: Where is it?
0: HU. Just be advised, 623 is going to be part of the road from the 98 Elm. Crazy.
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1: Bruce, here, stand by.

As Mike Alpha, Kilo 5A, come back to a 2022 Honda Accord color white, active to a D'Angelo Hernandez of Lawrence, also active.

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0: 68 Frank Mitchell.
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0: 978, you're back in town.
1: What do you think, sir?
0: Control, we're just going to go back out at 9 p.m. And just reaffirm the Section 35 process to his parents.
1: Roger.

0: Control, Oscar 6-3. Red. More than 99 West Central Street. My Grellick Farms. About 5 minutes old. RP says a red Jeep Wrangler was trying to run off the road and flashing high beams at her. Says the vehicle pulled into Franklin Village Mall on West Central.
1: Received. We're just at Elm Street speaking with the parents now. I'm going to be tied up for a couple minutes if it's under a different unit.
0: Alright. Alright, this is Oscar 78. I have it. Perfect.
2: 8478.
0: Go ahead.
2: 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I can add you if you want.
0: I'll head to just check the area quicker.
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0: 降为中。不错。So we don't have a partial plate or anything, just a red Jeep Wrangler at this time.
1: There's a red Jeep Wrangler. 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Okay, he's no longer near the Jeep.
0: Appreciate it. Join next vote.

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0: You can show your unit clear. I'll take case number, please.
1: Right here.

为一之中。Pretty sure the mask writer that I called in is the culprit. This man didn't have a phone number in house.

operated by Cesar Pino, date of birth 10-3-1998, Florida, LLN, Papa 235-720-322-000. Last seen today, 8/21/2026, leaving Paris Lane in Boxborough. Unknown direction of travel after a physical domestic between a male and female. The male party has an extraditable warrant out of Florida and should be considered armed and dangerous. Please stop and hold and check well-being. Both parties in contact, Boxborough PD.

0: Negative.
1: I don't see the registered owner anywhere. I'm not going to go through all these businesses looking for him. We didn't get a registration from the call. 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

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Boulevard, Boxborough from Mass Road 6, Tango Alpha Charlie 77, registered out of Bellingham.

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0: Appreciate it. Thank you, sir.

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1: Yes, I'm Battalion 1.
0: 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Multi-family dwelling, there's nothing short from the exterior. Local alarms are sounding, doors evacuated. I'll take command and be off investigating.
1: 3.5 story wood frame, multi-family residential, nothing showing. 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
1: 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Battalion 1, Engine 1 clearing.